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0: 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Besides, she was supposed to be at Tim Murphy today. 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

0: 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If I'm in the area and I'm observing no traffic stop in Houston, Levy and Frank.
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0: 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He advised accidental, no emergency, 1956 Bravo 4.
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0: Bravo 16, taking this driver westbound 35 up by Hialeah. It's going to be a gray Jeep Grand Cherokee. Car switch is not fully out of the roadway and is waiting on help, but doesn't want to get hit accidentally. 2003 Bravo 16.
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0: 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Cover zone 38, level 1. Bravo 3.
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0: Bravo 12, take a traffic complaint. Vihalia at 385. Vihalia 385. Caller's advising the traffic light southbound on Vihalia has shifted backwards. 2025, Bravo 12.
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Bravo 2, Bravo 12, take a harass intimidate stock at Cheers 1 and Spirits, 366 nearby Hillier Road. Call advised that they turned out a sale and now the customer is threatening the owner, and the mother called up and advised that she is on the way. 2034, Bravo 2.

0: feel what I'm saying?
1: Negative. 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
0: Okay.
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0: Two direct.

0: Bravo 3, can you central locate a DO for California Uniform 0719543, Miami Beach, Sam? California files are down. If y'all can see if y'all are working.
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0: Bravo 3, California's back up. Do you still need the QWA?
1: Bravo 3, negative. We were able to locate a holding deal for her off of Wasp. You can show all cards in and advise if they call back if the party returns. Yeah.
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Bravo 16, eastbound 385, east of Houston Levy, Tennessee 10 Violator, Quebec Delta Yankee, Quebec 9, Bravo 4, Black Nissan

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1: 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We're back 2 of 26. Board. Aaron Charles. 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
0: 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Copy out. That's a violator. Westbound 35. What's the Houston limit?
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Bravo 15, I'm going to be eastbound 35, east of Vihalia, Tennessee, Bravo Sierra Mike 9942, Black Nissan Altima.

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2: 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Negative QBA.

0: 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Charlie 3, revise your stop.
1: That was a traffic stop put out by Charlie 3 by A.N. 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

0: Charlie 31 be westbound 35, west of Houston Levy, Tennessee, Bravo Tango Golf 4061, Gray, should be on them.
1: Check.

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1: 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Michelle Hodge, I'm not sure if I'm stolen.

0: Okay, so they don't have tags on that area, it's on 35. What's coming to?
1: Check.
2: To 172 Mount Pleasant. Tennessee, temp tag, Quebec, Alpha, Lima, Charlie, 4, Kilo, Quebec. It's going to be a silver, white, 4 fusion, unknown.
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0: 4 minutes, the vehicle's refusing to stop.

0: DQ and QWA on Tennessee 153, 152, 276. The name's secure.
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1: 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Tennessee Bravo Lima Delta 3095 is 926, 2019 Honda Accord Black and Color, Betty Barrero, at Arlington, this one.

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0: Charlie 14. The Houston Levy, South of Wolf River, Tennessee Violator, Bravo Mike Juliet, 3181. Be on Toyota, Sienna. Here's one time.
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He's Charlie 14, Houston Levy, North City, Bravo Juliet Kilo, 2626. Do an investigative stop on a Jeep.

0: 30, transported one adult male from this location to CBD jail, beginning mileage 18954.
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Patrick Ferrer.

0: Charlie 15, can you DQ Peter Bay, Tennessee 142-172-054?
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0: 15, sure you think Houston will be a popular. Houston will be a popular for a crash. Vehicles will be a silver Audi A3. Getting further at 501, 15.
1: Poplar, Poplar Jeep.

0: 15, what should I respond when trying? Correction, Charlie 42, what should I respond when Charlie 15? Car is advising that the responsible vehicle left the scene and returned. Difficult to obtain information from her, it may be leaving again. Stand by.
1: Chat. PQ1, Frank. Charlie, did you have the injuries?
0: Negative, no injuries.
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0: 6x14 Drive 15, the only additional information we can obtain is that there's a possible tag of Mike Alpha Kilo 064, unknown state, no vehicle description.
1: Check. 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
1: Charlie 15, is that the Lake?
0: Charlie 15, this is the vehicle that's hit.
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0: 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She's advising for the Toyota sedan.
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0: Charlie 14, Charlie 15, showing route to KSD 731 West Palmer Avenue. Alarm company advised the side door camera showing that someone's inside the business. Charlie 14, 659.
1: Yes, I'm trying.
0: Charlie 15.
2: McDonald's. Bye, Lou.

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0: 15 Street, checking the area, westbound Carville Road, west of Vihalia, for a deceased possum in the roadway. Public works has been notified already. 716, 15.
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0: Take Houston Levy south of Poplar. It's going to be a white Nissan Altima one time.
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0: Jack, you know, trying to be suspended, Geneva Wilson, out of Memphis, showing failure to answer pay original violation, suspension 116-17. QWA is negative.
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0: I'm up 3, that's going to be a Mississippi violator. Delta Charlie 7380.

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454 be westbound, 300 miles west of Lahaja, Tennessee, by layer 2859, white, uniform, gray, Dodge, pickup, unknown.

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1: Check monitor 3. Mouse 2, try to Joe Lobby, make contact with Stanley Reeves in regards to a crash report that occurred yesterday at Kroger on Vihalia. Mouse 2.
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0: Well, Greg, this is I'm out being route to the jail. I'll be on their call for their follow up.
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1: Okay.

Echo 2 is going to be Tennessee Delta Sierra Tango Quebec Uniform Echo. Can I get a file number for private crash that occurred at Kroger on the ice?

mostly showing clear technical problems out there in Crowbone, my area, regarding spray.

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0: South 6, I made contact with the caller. It's going to be Terrence Tatum. I thought he was walking in the neighborhood, pocket dial. He'll verify no emergency at his address at 4794 Forest Chase Cove. South 6.
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0: Check westbound 35 west of Houston Levy Ford Expedition.

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0: 13, shooting right at First Baptist Church on a parking complaint. 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

0: Alpha 4, ship one down to the farms at Bailey Station. There's a male individual, possibly construction employee, that is collapsed in the parking lot. We do have medical en route. We have no other information. You can define this individual, Alpha 4.
1: I just got out of traffic stop, Franklin, Bentwood, Tennessee 606, Bravo, Delta, Bravo, Whiskey, so Chrysler, four times.
0: Check, Alpha 4.
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1: Alpha 4, read my call.
0: We have a male subject that has collapsed in the parking lot on the north side at Farms Bailey Station, 3300 South East Lobby.
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2: Number 2. Put Bravo November 4470 go on our court in the CAD. Vehicle number 2.
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0: 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Reporter 1690 Jennings Mill Lane West, 1690 Jennings Mill Lane West. Central located, Kajik Kumar Raval, VA, victim of burglary in Memphis, and the sergeant to speak with him, Alpha 5 at 1015.
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0: 3. Could you send me a vehicle registration for vehicle 2 to my email, please?
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1: 417.
0: 417, just letting you know, since you're on my helio, just got a call causing that there is a blue pickup truck driving northbound by helio from Shelby. Said they have a patient in the truck that's unable to breathe. It's called in third party from another vehicle in a red Camry that's following the individual. She did advise they were not going to pull over for medical. Trying to get to that as horrible.
1: Direct Alton Philippians.

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3: Check, I've just heard what ER was notified. They're on lookout for them.
2: Four 17, Greg.

0: 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I believe that individual driving is now going to be on Cypress Knee Lane. Just turn on the Cypress Down Lane.
1: Check.

0: 417, have you located the pickup?
1: Negative. I'm in the parking lot of the ER behind the Toyota. I was going to make contact with the driver of the pickup.
0: Sure.
1: They'll be out at the ER entrance.

0: 16 in the area.
1: Check, Alpha 16. Just for information, last ping we get from the phone was the intersection of Cypress Knee Lane and Cypress Down Lane.

0: 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Check, do you see a silver Nissan Altima going northbound on Vihalia from Winchester that's swerving? It should be in the area of you.
1: I'll be on the lookout.

0: 10, and we consider dispatching the fire department to the general area so that hopefully they'll gravitate towards the fire truck if they can see or hear it.
1: Four ten. If you're referring to that blue Ford pickup that was had a patient in the vehicle, I believe 417's already made contact with it at Baptist Carnival.
0: Check. 417. 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All units in service.
1: Check. 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
0: Check. They did.

0: 16, both units in service.
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0: Alpha 14, Shake Shake in the area, the Academy and Target entrance off by Hylia. Please advise there are painters in the area walking into traffic causing a hazard at 1041 Alpha 14.
1: Check 14. Debbie Olson, they're Frank.
2: T12, I just drove by there, and they got a boom truck, and they got the entrance blocked off.

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0: Alpha 14, Alpha 13, so you're taking the area, the lows off Byhalia for a dark blue Nissan Rogue, Maryland Tag 9, Golf Tango 2126. See if it's in the area. THB's wanting to know if the vehicle is stationary at 1102. Alpha 14.
1: Second air.
0: Alpha 13.
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0: Maryland 9 Golf Tango 2126.

0: Route 13914. It appears that vehicle went in the Lowe's entrance from Vidalia at 10:07. Last known.
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0: 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I need a file number, call time, please. 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
0: 4, sir. 16, I'll be a violator. Fleming Shelby, it's an old GMC pickup truck calling a trailer with pond equipment two times.

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0: 403. 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
1: Okay. 417, direct to motor 3.
0: 3.
1: You can disregard Sir Alpha 13's route to handle it. He's familiar with the subject.
0: Let me check. I'll be back around the headquarters.
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Cars rising, there is a semi in front of Town Hall at this time, a small white Toyota SUV driving erratically through the lot. Possibly going to be BDP. Female white, approximately in her 20s, blonde hair. $11.59, 914.

after the client was walking in the area of the park, she was, last time she saw the female in the white SUV was in front of town hall.

60 and signal E records.

0: 4005 Shuplin over to the Lifetime Lot, 3470 South Kissimmee Road, just west of the building. We have a hearthfall notification. It's going to be the entrance where the pool is, Alpha 14 at 1226.
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0: 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He says, watch within his gym bag. He drops his bag. 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

been checking out with disabled vehicle. Westbound 385, atop the Violet on ramp. B to the C 113, Bravo, Romeo, Bravo, Bravo, F-150, silver.

0: 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I'm a 911 hang up. 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
3: 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They refuse to trespass, they want to leave the scene. Show me around to the disturbance.
0: He's responding. He's going to be verbal at this time. Three female blocks. One female block's going to have light blonde hair, wearing a white shirt. Second's going to be white shirt as well. And the third individual is going to be female black, blue and white striped pants.
3: Okay.

0: they're robbing two of the females going to be inside the business. The other is going to be in the parking lot in a silver Tahoe, California plates, possibly 9 Yankee Foxtrot Victor 485.
1: Four check. 5, I'm seeing Lone Care crew is outside right now.
0: Check on 5.
1: Still verbal.
0: They advise their video and the employees at this time in regards to a sale that was refused last night. And that California plate is going to be a Chevrolet 26 model to PV Holdings.

0: 16. I'm out with two elderly couples. They have disabled vehicles. They have a flatbed record and route. Can you send a unit check eastbound 385 right at the Mahele off ramp? I think there's a white Ford Expedition with its hazards on right at the off ramp.
1: Five of them now.

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0: 14, sure, it's a 1990 West Palmer Avenue apartment, 106, the Enterprise Car Rental. Made contact with a Nick Coward in regards to the lost and found. He found a gun in a rental vehicle, 1432, Alpha 14.
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0: 221. 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Alpha 16, pull over to Academy for a death that just occurred via male black in a Ford, four-door SUV, described wearing black hoodie and black pants.
1: The mall.

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1: Same.

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1: Check.

0: 505, Sherry Route 21226 Greenview Road, 1226 Greenview Road for a welfare check. Made contact with a Jill, unknown last name, potentially Jelinas or Coop. Has been depressed for the last couple of days and has sent concerning messages to sister-in-law. Has not responded to text for over an hour. Has been reported as depressed. No weapons on the house. However, there are two dogs. 1510, Bravo 5.
1: No, throw it, Cooper.

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0: 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We're posting a report. 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

0: Bravo 12, sure, to the area of West White Road and Burroughs Road. West White Road and Burroughs Road. Caller advises that you've made multiple traffic complaints in the recently about cars speeding through the area. It's requesting an officer just check the area and conduct traffic enforcement. 1611, Bravo 12.
1: Westbound 35, what's the likelihood?

0: 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I'll take that traffic complaint for 12.
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0: Bravo 12, I'm going to be westbound 35, west of 72, Tennessee, Bravo, correction, 989, Bravo, November, Whiskey Mike White, Florida, pickup truck unknown.
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0: 12, I'm going to be eastbound 35, east of Houston Levy, Tennessee, 785, Bravo, Papa Hotel, Lima, Gray, Honda, SUV on the...
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2: City tailfield, that last check is violator, westbound 35, west to Houston levy.
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0: Bravo 12, eastbound 35, east of Houston Levy to the Bravo Sierra, Quebec 4177, gray SUV unknown.
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a 14 that Vin's returning to Iowa, tag Delta uniform kilo 688, expiration 9/2019, status removed to a 2015 Infiniti Q70 to Nissan Infiniti LLC out of Irving, Texas. 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

0: 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He has lost his backpack and wishes to file a report about it. 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

probably two. 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

0: 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Caller's advising there's a red pickup truck that is parked behind the building, was occupied by a male black with a backpack. Male has since left, was last seen heading towards Highway 72. 1754, Bravo 4.
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2: Bravo 16, check the area eastbound 385 from the west city limits for a black Dodge Durango, possibly a black Lincoln MCX, driving erratically. It was last seen getting off of 385 onto Houston Levy, under the direction of travel. It's called in by Shelby County, 1787, Bravo 16.
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1: 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Bravo, Papa Golf, 8015, 426 on 2015, red Chevrolet Camaro, Mark Jones, out of Memphis, not stolen.
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0: 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Speaking of complainant Rachel, who states a female black wearing blue and white, wearing a blue and white dress with black purse, has been in the restaurant for 2 hours. Stating she's waiting on someone to pick her up. She's been walking back and forth outside and inside the restaurant. 1810 Bravo 5.
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2: Bravo 16, I'll be westbound 35, west of Houston Levy. Tennessee Violator, Lima, Echo, Echo, Delta, Lima, Echo, on a white BMW one time.
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0: 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White SUV, I'm done.
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0: 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It was stolen.
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1: Mississippi Tango Papa Kilo 576 is dual registered. One is a black Nissan Altima 2012. The other is a 2003 Ford.
0: Bravo 16, I'm not with 452. It's going to be the black Nissan Altima.
1: Check that tag comes back. 2 of 27, 2012, black Altima. To Janiah Snow out of Ripley, it's no stolen.

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